0: remember the first time we met?
1: What happened the first time we met?
0: You don't remember anything?
1: I remember. I just don't know, what do you remember?
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1: Okay.
0: But you didn't feel me though.
1: I did. I was just saying how to give.

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2: Next on the African songs that you should be listening to this week, we have Ajiba Hustlers featuring Guy K. This one is titled 365 Days. Now, this song is the ultimate breakup song. The type of tune you play when finality has drawn in. You know, like, I'm done for real. It has this old school Naija feel. And if you happen to like it, why not just add it to your playlist of songs to break up to, you know? I mean, I'm not praying for you to break up, but if you're there, honey. Anywho, another thing I'm curious about is the type of visuals that they'll be using to finally decide to drop a video, but because there's no video for it yet. Coming up next, you have Afrobeats French. Don't go away. I'll be right back after the music break. And please don't miss me too much.
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0: dans la cité. I know you don't know that, but if you're a French music head, you probably know that song from way back. Anywho, bienvenue dans votre émission préférée. This is the part of the show where I introduce you to Afrobeats French. And if you're here new, just pull up your Shazam and you can thank me later. Also, if you're tuning in for the first time, welcome, welcome, welcome, welcome. To those who have been here for a while, I want to ask, what is your favorite French song so far, Afrobeats French song so far? 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
2: Vibes FM. All right, people, let's get back on the list of African songs that you should be listening to this week. This next one is Day D Juno. The title is Don Juno. And she is kind of like switching between rapping and singing and refusing to make up her mind or conform to regular public expectations. Elle est parisienne d'abord. Mm-hmm. This simply means she's an artist from Paris and she has built her sound on the contrast combining R&B and neo soul. And there's that bouncer into her flows that's light between DMW and Plaque. If you know, you know, you know what I mean. And she does it here over a beat that sounds like a cross between a cinematic theater piece and a Baroque concert. The song is the song that you play the night before you go out, you know. So what you waiting for? Go enjoy some Frenching and I'll be right back after the music.

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0: this guy, you know BK, right?
1: Yeah, I know BK.
0: BK, BK, came on Twitter, dropped one thing, speaking English, you know, sounded very foreign. And some people, you know, that's the best way. Some people felt this guy's the next thing.
1: Yeah.

0: babe. Huh? Why are you frowning for me now?
1: Come and make noodles for me.
0: This woman. Okay, how do you want it?
1: I want it as it is hot. Let it burst my brain. Spicy. Sprinkled with assorted and rishi-rishi.
0: I'll make it. But if I make it, I want a kiss.
1: Cook it how I want it first.
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0: 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And now she is live on TikTok.
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Mike Rivasa right there. Olamide and One Day Call. Time check is 2 or 5 p.m. The sun is outside today, so looking bright and beautiful. I hope you're having a great Tuesday wherever you are. To be honest, the weather has been a little confusing. It's raining and then it's sunny again, it's hot and then it's cold. But hey, we'll take whatever. I'm here to make the rest of your afternoon better. You're locked into the Vibes and Drive on Vibes 945 FM. Ravisha Ravina is the name. And yes, I'll be keeping you company this afternoon with DJ Chella on music duty till 3 p.m. It's New Music Tuesday, and I am always excited on Tuesdays. That's right, because we got to check out the latest releases from last week. The ones making the noise, the ones that you've probably added to your playlist, and the ones you've never heard before. And that's right, you get to tell me which one is rocking your boat this week. 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Check out the poll and vote for the song that you think deserves the playlist spot. Don't forget, we've got entertainment just from around the world, trending stories, 4 p.m., news update, and 4:30 sportainment. So wherever you are, whatever you're doing, keep the volume up and keep it right here. It's a Vibes and Drive with the Ravisha Ravina.

you're still on the vibes and drive of the Ravishing Ravina. I've got DJ Chella here with me. And there's literally nobody like her. Let's get into music update. Now, Taylor Swift has just tied Rihanna for the most number one hits on Hot 100 in a single calendar year with 4 each. Patient Zero by Taylor Swift also debuted at number one on Billboard Hot 100. This is her 16th chart topper. The Life of a Showgirl, of course, by Taylor Swift, is now the album with the most top 10 hits on Hot 100.

All right, very Wizkid FC is going to be in London tomorrow at the Lesser Club. Eleme by Shea Vibes has just debuted at number 13 on the UK Afrobeat Songs chart.

For the movie lovers, Batman Part 2 has now been paused due to Matt Reeves stepping away for personal reasons. I can only hope that is okay. And Andrew Garfield says playing Sam Altman in the new Artificial changed how he views ChatGPT. He said he stopped using it as a fancy go-go after becoming more aware of AI's capabilities. Garfield says technology made him very uneasy because, you know, he feels that even those promoting its use may not fully understand its potential. Another win for the movies, drugs, series lovers. Apple TV Plus has just renewed Imperfect Woman for season 2 with Kerry Washington returning as Eleanor. Now, the new season will be based on an original story centered on her character, and it's going to explore another chapter of Eleanor's life and complicated situations she finds herself navigating. AZ/CK has just addressed the claims that Kendrick Lamar took back a verse intended for his album, No Rest for the Weekend. And he's basically saying, that's a lie. We're getting back into some great music, but anyway, I'll be right back.

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4: 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Let's get back into some great music.

Alright, welcome back to the show. You're currently listening to Bamboo by Techno. Before that, it was Jewelry by Kemal. Time check is 3:09 p.m. You're hanging out with the Ravish Ravina on the Vibes and Drive. Bamboo, alright, it's new music Tuesday. We're starting things right here at home. We've got Black Bones and Ashraka with Ikebe 3000. Two different energies coming together once again. And the title alone already tells you, you know, what to expect. They're not here to be you. DML Vibes with a Street Kids Diary 2. This is a full album listening, guys. So if you know DML, you know it's very connected with the streets, you know, sound. He knows how to mix his melodies well. It's that Easy and Maylee came out with Comfort. Yeah, this is very smooth, by the way. I like it. It's very laid back. Benson dropped a Steel in Charge EP, and honestly, the title says it all. It's reminding everybody that, you know, it's still in charge. It's still dropping hits. His whole EP, I think, is about 6 to 7 songs. And yeah, you always expect that Afrofusion sound from Benson. He just knows how to do it. Lay J dropped Money Lingo, and yeah, the production is everything. We've got DJ Tunes and Terry Aquila with Aquila Groove. Now, this is that kind of vibe where tradition meets the dance floor, you know? Terry Aquila always brings his unmistakable Aquila vibe, and DJ Tunes brings a groove any day. So yeah, Lagos is going to understand the assignment on this one. Kidakus and NSG dropped 7th member. We've got Strafiti, Suono Sai, and Jarek with Wunjore. Zay Levitan and Famous Fluter also dropped La La Kula. Yuan Baby dropped Thank God. And yeah, I like Yuan Baby. He's got good energy, and I think you guys should give him a chance. Give him a listen. We're going straight back into some great music online here. Benson, of course, this is from his new EP, Still in Charge. Don't go anywhere. I'll be right back.

welcome back to the Sherry Tong Check. It's 3:30 p.m. You're still hanging out with the Rav Sharavina on the Vibes and Drive. All right, we're going international on the new music list. First off, we've got Quavo with Chrome Life. And this is not a solo situation, guys. He's got Offset, Future, Tyler, the Creator, ASAP Rocky, and Justin Timberlake, among others. So yeah, if you're looking for a star power production, definitely listen to it. The project has plenty of it. I've got Mac Miller, The Divine Feminine, the 10th anniversary edition. I know, it's 10 years already, guys. Oh my God. And this project has not aged one bit. I mean, aged like wine, actually. If you haven't revisited it in a while, you should definitely go back on that and go check it out. I've got Young Miami with 2008 F-U-C-K-U. And you know Miami, she has a, you know, unapologetic attitude going on. And yeah, this track actually gives you another look into her evolution as an artist outside of the City Girls. Up next, I've got Victoria Monet with Frequency of Love. I mean, Victoria's, let's be honest, just consistently shown that she knows exactly how to blend R&B, soul, and pop together. And she knows she's very grown with it. I like that about her sound. We've got Ross with Come Back to Me. If you like your music a little bit, you know, introspective, this is for you. It's a bit emotional also. Ari Lennox also dropped Vacancy Late Checkout. And you already know Ari, you know, she is about to give you something not basic. Her voice, the R&B, you know, the emotion is present. So if you enjoy a great vocal performance, definitely check it out. And finally, we've got Zachary with Let It Ride. Literally, a smooth way to round up the international picks for you guys. You know, Zachary is very slow. He has this melodious signature that you just know he's the one on the song. I like how dreamy his sound is. So yeah, now that I want to know which one you will be playing all week, head on to our Twitter handle right now if you are busy enough for 5FM and let me know. I'm going to step back to some great music. Coming up next, we've got Monopoly, Ariana Grande, and Victoria Monet. Can't go anywhere. I'll be right back.

0: Who? What? Clevis.
1: Who the f*** is Clevis?
2: It's from,
0: Cletus?
1: Girl. Ready for presser.
0: We have to wrap. 5, 6, 7, 8. Yeah.

All right, alive right there, Georgia Smith and Wizkid. Before then, it was Damon Grass with 57. Yeah. 3:45 p.m. You're hanging out with the Rapture, Ravina, and the Vibes and Drive. Olivia O'Brien came for Pete Davidson as a social climber after he ghosted her for a more famous woman. Now, this was following his comments about female influencers making millions doing nothing. And of course, you know, Olivia had to come set the record straight. And he said he dated him in 2020, found out they were no longer together by seeing a Snapchat of Daily Mail that he went public with another more famous woman than her. And that is also an absolute joke of a human being. On the newest episode of the HBO docuseries Jay-Z and 8, he said he thinks Kanye still looks at him as a big brother. He said he's always had this space for him and reverence as a big brother. And obviously, he does his things the way he does it. But that feeling is still there. Now, also it goes off at a Paris casino during high-stakes blackjack section. He was literally just crashing out. It's unclear what made him mad, but he was caught on camera literally screaming and yelling. Drake did not submit any of his 2026 albums or his songs for consideration at the 2027 Grammy Awards. Now that is how you make a statement. If you remember, The Weeknd didn't do the same, but The Weeknd kind of caved in by performing at the, you know, Grammys last year, and then it snubbed him again. Anyways, let's get back into some great music. Coming up next, we've got Melanin by Shady Vibes.

0: All right, welcome back to the Sherry Tong Check. It's 4:01 p.m. We're going straight to the news update. Listen to what's going on around the world. Military aircraft crashes in Ondo kills 32 passengers and crew members. President Tinubu declares 3-day national mourning for the Air Force personnel killed in the military aircraft crash in Ondo State. Job is set to establish a ETME center in Canada from 2027. They seek to make things easier for people in diaspora seeking admission into Nigerian tertiary institutions. Gara State government announced plans to buy Dangote Refinery IPO shares for female teachers in the state. The Minister of Agriculture and Food Security, Abubakar Kyari, has said the prices of some essential food commodities have fallen as much as 50% compared with their levels in 2023. And Foreign Sergeant Trump officially approves execution for U.S. Army firing squad for Fort Hood, a terrorist named Nadal Astan, who killed 13 people in 2009. UK reportedly prepares to impose tariffs on Chinese electric vehicles over concerns that Beijing is flooding the market with state-subsidized cars. Cartel members from Mexico and Colombia are reportedly fighting alongside Ukraine to gain experience with battlefield drones. Saudi Arabia, Turkey and Pakistan activate Mecca Joint Defense Pact due to Houthi attacks, but forces and capabilities set to be deployed to Saudi Arabia. And Trump says he thinks Iran is responsible for a Fly Dubai plane incident. All right, that's all I got on news update. Let's get back into some great music.
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1: 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It's 4:16 p.m. You're still with the Ravisher Arena on the Vibes and Drive.

what you need to be. Kylie Jenner is set to headline and executive produce a thriller drama series for Hulu. Now, she's doing this with her sister Kim, and they're serving as executive producers, both of them. Now, the series is going to follow a bachelorette weekend that kind of turns deadly when the bride is found murdered in the pool, leaving her closest girlfriends as suspects of the story. I feel like I've seen this trope a million times, but I'm still going to watch it. Warner Bros. And Paramount have officially merged. DC Studios, Nickelodeon, Cartoon Network, CNN, CBS, HBO, and Paramount are now all under the same company. And the Emmys will air exclusively on Prime Video starting next year, and we'll be free to watch on the platform. Get back to some great music, don't go anywhere.

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Donny Check is 4:31 p.m. You're currently listening to Atlanta by Techno. You're still with Ravish Ravina on the Vibes and Drive. We're going straight to Sport Jamin. LeBron James is currently dealing with chronic arthritis as his daily training routine reportedly starts with special attention paid to his left foot. He's also been monitoring the sciatica in his lower back, which has caused him to miss his first month of the last season. Harry Kane and Bayern Munich are in final stages of their new contract. The proposed new deal will run until 2029. Bradford City has announced an appointment of Michael Duff as their new manager on a deal until the end of 2030. Lancashire Cricket have announced the appointment of Paul Fabache as the club's new director of cricket. Let's get back and start great music.

0: This one's for you. This week at Filmhouse Cinemas. 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

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On X at xanwey2. And on TikTok at ravishin_ravena. I will be back here tomorrow, same time, same frequency, same voice. Living with Kusa Lunga, Smash SA, Sina Solo, Mr. Maker, Sini So, and Wesley Key. 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

0: every Dick, Tom and Harry get their own opinion about how you suppose live your life. Like, come on now, just I am. But make I tell you something. Your life, now your own. 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And your choices, that one self, now your own. 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
3: Hola, good morning, Vibes family. How you doing this beautiful morning? Now be honest with me, okay? How many songs are currently living rent-free in your head? You know, the ones you haven't played in like 3 days, but somehow you're like still singing the chorus while you're brushing your teeth in the morning. And don't even get me started on that one song that you said you were tired of, but the DJ plays it and like boom, suddenly you're the loudest person in the room. And that's the beauty about African music, because it's catchy, it is unpredictable, it's constantly evolving, and somehow it always finds a way into our lives. That said, welcome to Afropause. I'm your girl Lavelle. Sit back and relax, because we've got another musical conversation to have.
4: 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I want to hear your voice.

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3: All right, y'all know I like to put you on game on the hottest African songs to listen to. And this week, we are looking at the hottest amapiano songs that you should be listening to, starting with Mr. Jazzik and D6. This one is called Cataliera. So Jazzik kind of gave us one of this year's most outstanding albums when he released 0303 back in March. Now he's just kind of cruising, clearly aware that he has nothing to prove. Now, Catalia, the song, it kind of repurposes the melody of the 90s mega hit Macarena, upgrading it with a little bit of swagaliciousness. So location specific, it kind of sleeps under the right, and I love it. Now, the title also recalls the late Killer Cow's song of the same name. So go check it out, and you can absolutely thank me later. Also, let me know your thoughts.

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3: All right, welcome back. Now, if you are an anime fan, and then this one is for you because we are doing a series on the best anime movies of all time. And on today's list is Howl's Moving Castle that was released back in 2004. The story follows Sophie as an uneventful life at her late father's heart shop. But all that changes when she kind of befriends this wizard Hall, who lives in a magical flying castle. However, the evil witch of the west takes issue with the building, the budding relationship, and casts a spell on young Sophie, which ages her prematurely. It also has like an 88% score on Rotten Tomatoes. But let me know what your favorite movie, anime movie of all time is. Slide into my DMs at 091-60,000-945. 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
2: Alright, people, back to the hottest on my piano songs that you should be listening to this week. Next on the list is Focalistic. This one is called Goomba Fire. I would go as far as saying that Focalistic is kind of relentless. You know what I mean? Whether he's speeding over on my piano or hip hop or Bacardi House or Le Compo Beats. He kind of maintains a supreme level of artistry, kind of moving seamlessly between them and proving that musical boundaries mean nothing to him, and we absolutely lovely love that. Now on Goomba Fire, he's joined by some of the scene's leading forces, including Benzo and Mr. Jazzik, as well as regular collaborators Mello and Sneezy. So go check it out and let me know your thoughts. In the meantime, stay tuned for more coming up after the music break.